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1: Ever have a panic attack, even a little tiny one like sweaty palms and increased heart rate? You start to panic. Well, now you can conquer any panic attack. You just have to know the latest research. Next time you feel one coming on, force yourself to exhale for twice as long as you inhale.

0: For example, breathe in for a count of three, right? But breathe out for a count of six. That's it. Breathe out longer. The longer you sustain that pattern, the more likely you are to stop a panic attack in its tracks. And this comes from Dr. Jane McGonigal, a performance studies expert who specializes in helping people overcome depression, anxiety, and traumatic brain injury. Dr. McGonigal calls that technique power breathing. She says it's proven to help calm even the most freaked out nervous system because it mimics the way we normally breathe when we're not in fight or flight mode. So remember, breathe in for a count of three, breathe out for a count of six, and your panic attack is solved.
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0: 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More music and better variety. 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
1: 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You're going to share it with your friends. The Washington Post spoke to etiquette experts. And here is apparently what we need to know about cell phone etiquette. First of all, don't bother leaving a voicemail anymore. 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Today, if you have information to share, you're better off putting it in a text or an email. 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That includes arguments, saying I love you, or connecting on a personal level. Use text messages for factual updates, coordinating plans, or anything that's more cut and dried.
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0: Today's 97.5. More music and better variety. John Tesh with you, and usually the most popular video games challenge us to score the most points as fast as we can, right? But a bunch of new mobile games are taking the opposite approach and forcing us to slow down. For example, a game called Viridi has been described as a virtual garden in your pocket. It invites you to plant some seeds, regularly check in to add water, watch your plants grow, and make sure they don't die. That's it. That's the video game. Then the game Kitty Collector lets you arrange food and toys in a virtual backyard so you can attract virtual cats, and you just sit back and watch the cats play. So what is the appeal? Dr. Mark Sample is a digital studies professor at Davidson College, and he says these slow video games are incredibly relaxing, and it borders on meditation. While most mobile games use action and sound effects to light up the reward centers of our brain, slow games go after a different part of the brain, the part that governs our relaxation response. And that's why so many slow games are set in nature. Because as I've said many times before, simply looking at pictures of nature has been shown to lower blood pressure and ease your feelings of anxiety. Slow video games.
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0: 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More music and better variety. I'm starting to feel like nutritionists are just going ape for avocados. And now they're saying, please, eat an avocado every day. It turns out people who do eat more nutritionally overall, or nutritiously, and they weigh nearly 8 pounds less on average just from eating an avocado every day. They also have waistlines that are nearly 2 inches smaller than non-avocado eaters. That's because the healthy fat and fiber in avocado, it keeps us feeling full. There it is again. Here's the headline again. Go ahead, eat an avocado every day and then report in to me.
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0: Today's 97.5. More music and better variety. Time to build some more brain cells. Here's something that may encourage you to seek more peace and quiet in your life. It turns out silence is good for our brain, and I mean really good. In fact, a recent Duke University study has found exposure to 2 hours of silence a day promotes the development of new brain cells, especially in areas linked to our memory and senses, meaning silence could be the reason our memory, vision, and hearing grow sharper. So many studies have shown that loud and constant noise is extremely harmful to humans. For example, just walking across a busy intersection exposes us to 85 decibels of noise. That's like having a garbage disposal go off next to your ear. And here's what happens. Research shows that for every 10 decibel increase in traffic noise, our stroke risk jumps 25%. Being exposed to just 55 decibels at night, like the sound from a TV, that's enough to cause micro-arousals, meaning we wake up even if we're not aware of it. Researchers say the problem with noise is that our brain thinks, am I under attack? Am I under attack? Which triggers stress hormones, raises blood pressure, and increases inflammation. So, it makes sense that avoiding all sounds, even for just a few minutes a day, gives our whole body a break from the noises that can hurt us. If you can find peace and quiet for 2 hours a day, say with a pair of noise-canceling headphones, it's worth the investment. This study suggests the result may be a bigger, healthier brain.
1: Intelligence for your life.
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0: 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More music and better variety. Okay, my intelligent friends, time for another scam alert. We're here to protect you. Here's the scenario. You receive a letter addressed to you by name. No return address, no signature. And the mystery sender flat out says this, quote, "I know you're having an affair." And then they threaten to share the evidence with your partner, your family, neighbors, and your boss, often mentioning them by name. Then they offer to keep quiet if you pay them an $8,000 confidentiality fee in untraceable Bitcoin. The scammer adds enough personal details to make you think it's legitimate. This is freaking people out. They even provide a how-to tutorial for converting actual cash into Bitcoin, along with a routing number for an anonymous Bitcoin account. But once you transfer cash in the form of Bitcoin, it's gone. You never see it again. It's being called, quote, the guilty conscience scam. Samantha Sherrill is an FBI spokeswoman, and she says investigators are aware of this scam, and it's not very difficult for a scammer to get your personal information. Those personal details in the letter could easily be found on Google and or Facebook, and the extortionist is using artificial intelligence software to customize each letter. They're basically playing the odds that one out of 100 letters will reach somebody currently having an affair. And one $8,000 payout would more than make up for the $10 worth of ink, paper, envelopes, and postage needed to mail that batch of scam letters. Get it? Be careful. It's the latest scam going around. It's the guilty conscience scam.
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4: 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I'll be live on location this Saturday, September 19th, noon to 2. It's 48 Kelly Island Road. Come hungry and bring the fam. There'll be free food from local food trucks. The tunes are going to be pumping, and there's even going to be a kid zone. I'll see you there. And that's what's happening on today's 97.5.
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0: 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More music and better variety. All right, my intelligent friends, it's time to talk about your nightmares. Did you know there's an upside to being prone to nightmares? Now we have your attention. It means you have a more creative mind. According to the University of Montreal, people who have nightmares regularly are more likely to think outside the box. They come up with more ways to solve problems, and they're more empathetic, too. And the scientists say this points to nightmares being the product of an active, super creative mind. It also means you're more connected to other people's emotions, and you take on the feeling so much that it plays out in your subconscious as you sleep. Time to celebrate the nightmare.
1: Intelligence for your life.
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0: 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More music and better variety. The topic of the moment is back cracking. I don't let anybody crack my back. It just freaks me out, especially not my neck. Have you ever had a friend ask you to crack their back for them? Don't do it. You could cause a lot of problems. Physical therapy professor Dr. Greg Kochick weighs in on this. He says, unless you're a chiropractor, you risk using too much force. And that could easily damage ligaments or discs. Now, if you're a back cracker and you do it by twisting your own torso to get that satisfying crack, that's actually okay, Dr. Kochick says. He says people usually do this themselves because they feel stiffness or pressure, and twisting the torso typically won't cause any lasting problems. It does relieve pressure by moving joint surfaces away from each other. Even doing it habitually isn't a problem. Just like with cracking knuckles, cracking the back won't cause arthritis or lingering issues. So that's the opinion of Dr. Kochick. But I have to tell you, I don't crack my own back. I had back surgery about 10 years ago from Dr. Ronald Moskovich, and it was very, very successful. But a lot of back surgeons are not in favor of the whole cracking thing. So I would tread lightly with it myself.
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0: 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She'll tell us how to control two of the main sources of illness, stress and inflammation. All that and more this weekend on Intelligence for Your Health.
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0: 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She'll tell us how to control two of the main sources of illness, stress and inflammation. All that and more this weekend on Intelligence for Your Health.
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4: Good morning from the MTA. Checking in on the MARC train system, Brunswick train 872 is leaving Duffield's at 518, Brunswick 540, Point of Rocks at 551. Expected arrival in Washington is around 710. Train 874 is leaving Martinsburg at 525, Duffield's 543, Brunswick 608. That train is arriving in Washington around 735. And finally, train 878 is leaving Martinsburg at 625. For the MTA Transit team, I'm Austin Todd with your MARC Rail update.

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1: 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Today's 97.5 traffic.
2: 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On 81 between Winchester, Martinsburg, and Hagerstown, no accidents, but on the southbound side, you have that construction zone heading into Clearbrook, so expect delays just to the south of Rush Church Road. Otherwise, Martinsburg and into Hagerstown, you're fine. 70, no delays between Hancock, Hagerstown, and Frederick, merging on southbound 270. It's pretty good. All the way toward Lane Divide, 70, it's fine, too, leaving Frederick going to the exit for Mount Airy. 15, heavy getting into Luckett's. The rest of the ride to Leesburg's good. Route 9, lining up for Harper's Ferry Road already this morning. Cider Mill Road to Hillsboro, and then you're going to be fine to Route 7. And Route 7 out of Winchester to Leesburg. Traffic's good. I'm Allie Oakley with traffic.
3: Good morning from the MTA. Checking in on the MARC train system, Brunswick train 872 is leaving Harper's Ferry just before 5:30. Brunswick 540, Point of Rocks at 5:51. Expected arrival in Washington is around 7:10. Train 874 is on time this morning, leaving Martinsburg at 5:25. Duffield's 5:43, Brunswick 6:08. That train is arriving in Washington at 7:35. And finally, train 878 is leaving at 6:25. For the MTA Transit Team, I'm Austin Todd with your MARC Rail Update.
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0: Today's 97.5, more music and better variety. Good morning. Time for some clickbait. Clickbait brought to you by L.A. Roberts Jewelers, Old World Jewelers for a New Age. Tom Cruise sat down for an interview for GQ for the first time in 20 years and admitted something we've all known, and he has good humor about it. He says, "I am intense." He added he's a very good sense of humor about it, and he says, "Look, I work hard. People that work with me, they know I expect a lot and I'm upfront about it." The other night during the Emmys, Taylor Swift showed up in a surprise skit with Mariska Hargitay, who was hosting, and apparently she dropped a couple of Easter eggs, so Swifties have been working night and day to figure out what they mean. There's a clock set to 10:13 and a document pinned to a corkboard with Tuesday 8 a.m., some believe. Tuesday, October 13th is a release date. They also spotted nods to several of her songs and noticed a newspaper clipping, which they think could reference Swift's December 13th birthday. See, they really are on it.
1: Oh, this is a new one. We don't know just yet who will be headlining the 2027 Super Bowl, but there's a new report from TMZ saying that Justin Bieber or Harry Styles are in the top of the want list. Neither has been approached about the gig yet. And finally, Ed Sheeran, famously apolitical as a performer, and he's now trying to distance himself from a growing controversy related to his tour and the rapper Macklemore. In case you missed it, Macklemore was one of the opening acts on the Loop Tour, and the other day at MetLife Stadium in New Jersey, among other things, in a speech he had and a song he played, he said Free Palestine. After that, he was kicked off the tour, and now other opening acts and Ed Sheeran's band that's been with him for a long time, they've all dropped out in protest and solidarity with Macklemore. Ed Sheeran took to Instagram to say, "I'm appalled by the conflict between Israel and Palestine. The suffering and pain caused on both sides is a human tragedy," while adding that dropping Macklemore was the promoter's decision. Macklemore said in an Instagram post, "It was worthwhile if it kept attention on his message." In a post online, Phineas shared, "Artists must not be silenced when they speak up for the oppressed," and it sounds like this will be an ongoing story. I'll keep you posted. That's it for Clickbait this time. There's another one next hour at 6:48. Let's get our first look at traffic.
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3: 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On 81 southbound, there's a construction zone in Clearbrook, so traffic is jammed from Rust Church Road if you're taking 81 southbound. Northbound side's completely fine. Route 11 looks okay right now going into Clearbrook. No delays there. 70 between Hancock, Hagerstown, Myersville, and Frederick lanes are open. Traffic slows at the Monocacy. Traffic is going to slow before and after Hyattstown. 15, Point of Rock's not bad, but traffic is going to slow south of St. Clair Lane to get into Luckett's. The rest of the ride to Leesburg's fine. Route 9, traffic slows after Sagal Road. It's going to stay heavy into Hillsboro. The rest of the ride to Route 7, it's okay. Route 7 out of Winchester to Leesburg. Traffic is in good shape. I'm Allie Oakley with traffic.
4: Good morning from the MTA. Brunswick train 872 is delayed about 5 minutes this morning. Train 874 is still operating on time. Train 878 is leaving Martinsburg at 625, Duffield 642, Harper's Ferry just before 7 o'clock. For the MTA Transit team, I'm Austin Todd with your Mark Rail update.
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0: is 6:03 on Thursday, September 17th. How you doing? Have yourself a good day yesterday? Woo! Long day, but good day. I really didn't do much. Hung out with the cat and then went to sleep. That's like what I did. Yeah, we're expecting a little rain today. Today's putting for Panhandle Home Health. There's two heats. There's 10 and then there's 1:30. So we're going to be out there. We're going to pack things up and head over there. And I've been volunteered to putt-putt again this year. So that'll be fun. All right, but on the show, let's talk about it. You know me, on the go with Ro, always happening on Thursday, so you know what's happening in and around the area. Clickbait, news, traffic, weather, question of the day. And yes, I've got another pair of tickets, Shenandoah Valley Apple Harvest Festival tickets that are coming your way. Oh, last night was TLC, Salt and Pepper, and En Vogue. Did anybody go? If you did, I need to know how the show was. I want to hear good things for sure. Let me know on the text line, 888-797-5975. All right, y'all, it's time to rise and shine. Let's go.
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5: West Virginia voters will see Amendment 1 on the ballot this November. The Senate and the House of Delegates both unanimously approved the resolution during the 2026 legislative session. Lead sponsor Senator Patricia Rucker was a guest yesterday on Panhandle Live.
6: Amendment 1 is going to be on the November ballot for all citizens who go to vote. So it is language that we added to the West Virginia Constitution that the citizens would have to affirm or reject that says only U.S. citizens can vote in West Virginia elections.
5: As to why a constitutional amendment is necessary,
6: we already had in law, in West Virginia code, that you have to be a U.S. citizen to vote in West Virginia elections, but it was not in the Constitution. The word citizen that's existing in the West Virginia Constitution came from the Virginia statute that we were part of, and it's referring to citizens of the state, not citizens of the nation.
5: You can hear that full interview on our Panhandle News Network Spotify page. The U.S. Senate is moving to rein in college sports. Senators voted 74-23 Tuesday to advance the Protect College Sports Act. West Virginia Senator Shelley Moore Capito says the bill protects athletes and preserves women's sports. It would cap transfers, set 5 years of eligibility, and crack down on under-the-table money. A final vote could be in the next couple of weeks. Meanwhile, Senator Capito has announced 4 Academy Days this month for West Virginia students interested in learning more about opportunities in the U.S. service academies in the Eastern Panhandle. That date is this Saturday, September 19th.

0: 16th from 2 to 4 p.m. at Jefferson High School. For the Panhandle News Network, I'm Marcia Kovalik.
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2: 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On 81 between Winchester, Martinsburg, and Hagerstown, the northbound side's fine. The southbound side is that road work again, slowing you down from Rust Church Road into Clearbrook again. Big delays. Route 11 looks fine going into Clearbrook. 70, no accidents. Hancock, Hagerstown, South Mountain to ride in toward Frederick, you're fine. Southbound 270 slows south of the Monocacy. Before and after the exit for Hyattstown, already heavy. 15 across Point of Rocks, good, but heavy getting into Luckett's. The rest of the ride to Leesburg, though, is good right now. Route 9, traffic slowing at the West Virginia-Virginia line. And it stays heavy past Sagal Road, off and on into Hillsboro. Pretty busy when you get to the Berlin Turnpike as well as Hamilton Station. I'm Allie Oakley with traffic.
3: Good morning from the MTA. Brunswick Train 872 is delayed about 5 minutes this morning. Train 874 is still operating on time. Train 878 is leaving Martinsburg at 625, Duffield 642, Harper's Ferry just before 7 o'clock. For the MTA Transit Team, I'm Austin Todd with your Mark Rail Update.
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6: Here's your Panhandle News Network forecast. Today will bring a mix of clouds and sunshine along with a thunderstorm, making it feel very warm and humid with a high of 87. Tonight, expect an evening thunderstorm followed by partly cloudy skies, remaining warm and humid with a low of 69. Tomorrow will be less humid, featuring a blend of clouds and sun with a high of 84. Tomorrow night will be mainly clear with a low of 58. Moving on to Saturday, anticipate a mix of sun and clouds, creating a pleasant day with low humidity and a high of 77. With the AccuWeather forecast, I'm meteorologist Joe Lundberg on today's 97.5.

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I want you to come see me tomorrow. I'll be at CMA's on Foxcroft Avenue for their Fuel the Fight. 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

Today's 97.5 More Music, Better Variety. Lady Gaga and Bruno Mars with Die With A Smile. It is 6:17. A recent TikTok thread asked people to confess the laziest things that they've ever done. And this, of course, just got to me because sometimes I can be lazy and I fully admit it. I fully admit it. So this ended up on BuzzFeed because they went to it and gathered a bunch of things. One person said, I Google Earthed my license plate because I was too lazy to walk outside and look. That totally, you know what? I applaud that. I give them a thumbs up for doing something like that. Not only that, one person said, I put 33 seconds on the microwave instead of 30, so I didn't have to move my finger. Now, I laugh. I don't know if this is really true, but I do find it very funny.

0: funny that they would do that. Oh, there were so many of them. One person said, I downloaded a TV remote app so I didn't have to go across the room to get the remote. I have the same. But that's only because sometimes I lose my remote and if I can't find it, I don't want to be all bothered by it. I want to be able to turn on the TV. One person said, this is gross. When the toilet paper runs out, I use the empty toilet paper roll thing to wipe. That's it. I'm not going any further. I have played the floor is lava where, you know, you don't want to step off. Well, I was laying in bed and I didn't feel like getting out of bed. So instead of stepping down on the floor, I walked my hands across the floor to get something off the desk. Now, this was when I was younger and I had a very small room, but I just was that lazy. I was like, I'm not getting up. I don't feel like it. All right. I want to know from you, what is the laziest thing you admit to doing? 888-7975-975. Is it actually the laziest thing you've ever done? Or is it just kind of funny? Either way, I want to hear about it. It is 6:19 now. Let's see what's going on the roads.
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2: 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On 81 southbound, traffic is going to slow when you get to the West Virginia line at Rest Church Road to get to Clearbrook because of road work. And Route 11 right now is not terrible. On 81 between Martinsburg and in toward Hagerstown, Greencastle, that's all fine. 70 looks great. Hancock, Hagerstown to Frederick, emerge on the southbound 270. Traffic slows before and after 85 Buckeystown Pike to the Monocacy, Urbana past Hyattstown. 15 Point of Rocks, busy, heavy, getting into Luckett. Route 9, traffic slows at the West Virginia line to Hillsboro. After that, to get to Route 7, it's good. I'm Allie Oakley with traffic.
3: 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She'll tell us how to control two of the main sources of illness, stress and inflammation. 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

0: 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That's Olivia Dean, So Easy to Fall in Love. I'm asking you about the lazy things you've done. Ann texted in and said, lazy things. I have been in my bedroom and my husband is in the closet in the bedroom and I will FaceTime him to make sure he picks out an outfit that matches. How lazy is that instead of taking three steps to the closet? LOL. You know what? I'm not mad at it. I could see myself doing something like that, Ann. So I will just tell you, I am with you in the laziness, and that's very funny. All right, here's Alanis on today's 97.5.
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Today's 97.5 More Music, Better Variety with Alanis there. Before we get to news, yeah, dictionary.com added 5,900 new words. I can't run all those down for sure. And they made more than 1,200 revisions as part of their latest update. And there's some in there, entries that are new, some internet slang like IYKYK, if you know, you know, or lost in the sauce, meaning confused or distracted.

0: All right, then there's one more that, again, I've seen it, but didn't know what I've seen it written out, but not what it, E-L-I and the number 5. Explain like I'm 5. In other words, say something and make it really simple so that I understand it. Those are now in the dictionary, in case you were curious. And now you know. Dictionary.com notes that these aren't necessarily brand new words. At some point, when a word's being used widely and consistently enough, I think it's going to stick around, so they throw it in there. Now you know. All right, it is time for news.
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2: Good morning. With your news update, I'm Marcia Kovalik. There will be no action on Maryland Congressman Andy Harris's bill to suspend the federal fuel tax for 3 months. House Speaker Mike Johnson said leadership ultimately decided against a vote after it became clear there was not agreement on the measure within the GOP conference. Harris, who chairs the House Freedom Caucus, criticized the Republican leadership as being tone deaf to Americans' concerns over fuel costs. The Washington County Narcotics Task Force has arrested 3 people and seized a large volume of drugs from a home in Hagerstown. Wednesday morning, the task force and local law enforcement carried out a search warrant on Main Avenue in Hagerstown, finding more than 1,200 gel caps containing suspected fentanyl. The U.S. Senate is moving to rein in college sports. Senators voted 74-23 Tuesday to advance the Protect College Sports Act. West Virginia Senator Shelley Moore Capito says the bill protects athletes and preserves women's sports. The number of measles cases in Pennsylvania this year is now over 700. Virginia Governor Abigail Spanberger has declared a state of emergency to support the state's farmers and producers, this in response to the shortage of hay due to the ongoing drought. In national news, President Trump says the Federal Reserve needs to cut interest rates to 1% or less. This comes after the central bank on Wednesday announced its first rate hike since 2023. The House is sending President Trump a sweeping new sanctions bill targeting Russia and Iran. A major oil pipeline that crosses the Arabian Desert is expected to resume operations within a few days. Saudi Arabia is hoping to return to about half capacity of its cross-country pipeline in the coming days. Full capacity could take about 6 weeks. Portions of that pipeline were shut down earlier this month after it was damaged in a drone attack by Iran-backed militias. The House has passed a bill that would require AM radio to be included as standard equipment in new vehicles. Supporters say AM radio remains an important source of local news and emergency information, especially when cellular or internet networks are disrupted. And finally, the majority of Americans believe AI could destroy humanity. That's according to a new Politico survey. For the Panhandle News Network, I'm Marcia Kovalik.
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3: 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It's roadwork in Clearbrook that has you jammed up from Rest Church Road. Northbound side, not bothered by it. 81 Martinsburg to Hagerstown, there are no problems. Northbound 81. One new accident in Greencastle, just to the north of Buchanan Trail. Expect delays on 70. I don't see any accidents between Hancock, Hagerstown, and into Frederick. Southbound 270, traffic slows before you get to Urbana past Hydestown. And
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today's 97.5 More Music, Better Variety with Carly Rae Jepsen. Call me maybe next hour. I do want you to call me because we're doing fun and games, and I'm going to have more of those tickets for Shenandoah Valley Apple Harvest Festival coming up this weekend. It is going to be a blast, and I want to send you. All right, right now, let's get some clickbait, shall we?

Clickbait brought to you by L.A. Roberts Jewelers, Old World Jewelers for a New Age. Fans of Dolly Parton are going to be pretty happy. I'll get to that in just a second. But first, MTV Video Music Awards are headed our way, and Madonna is going to open the show. Yep, on September 27th, making her first performance at the show since her iconic 2003 appearance. Remember, with Britney and Christina Aguilera? She leads this year's nominations with 11 nods, fueled by her new album,

0: Confessions 2. Snoop Dogg hosts the event live on CBS, airing from the Peacock Theater in L.A. Newly married NFL star Travis Kelce was named among the victims of a $31 million Ponzi scheme. Missouri fraudster Siddharth Jawahar was sentenced to 11 years in prison and ordered to pay $31.35 million in restitution. Apparently, this person collected over $35 million from investors using new funds to repay older ones. It remains unclear how much Kelce lost. The iconic L.A. mansion that served as a backdrop for Will Smith's hit sitcom The Fresh Prince of Bel-Air has been relisted with a $7 million price drop. Oh, joy, maybe we can all pool our money and get it. The owners continue their search for a buyer who will, quote, appreciate its history, and we'll see. For the past 5 decades, the property has been in the same family that was purchased in 1978, 12 years before they were approached by producers seeking a dwelling to serve as a home for the Banks family in the show. And finally, the tributes continue for Dolly Parton. Well deserved, of course. The beloved icon will be the subject of a 2-hour special produced by the Country Music Association. CMA presents I Will Always Love You, a celebration of Dolly Parton. It's going to air live on Wednesday, October 21st, 9 p.m. Eastern, and on ABC and Disney Plus. Available the next day on Hulu. In conjunction with the special, CMA and Belmont University will make a donation from proceeds to Dolly's Imagination Library. In addition, Disney is supporting Imagination Library to further its mission of inspiring children to imagine their possibilities. And additional details about the special, including performers and tickets and other partners, are going to be announced in the coming weeks. That's it for Clickbait this time. There's another one next hour.
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2: 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On 81 between Winchester, Martinsburg, and Hagerstown, there are no accidents. The southbound side traffic slows at the West Virginia-Virginia line into Clearbrook because of road work. Then there's an accident when you get to Greencastle north of Buchanan Trail 16. That's now slowing you down. It's northbound direction. 70, you're fine. Hancock, Hagerstown to Frederick, not bad. You merge onto southbound 270 with heavy traffic Urbana to Hyattstown. 15, a little busy through Luckett's. Route 9, that's a hot spot. Traffic slows after the Shenandoah, but before you get to the West Virginia, Virginia line up and on into Hillsboro, you're lining up for the Berlin Turnpike as well as Hamilton Station. I'm Allie Oakley with traffic.
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3: West Virginia voters will see Amendment 1 on the ballot this November. The Senate and the House of Delegates both unanimously approved the resolution during the 2026 legislative session. Lead sponsor Senator Patricia Rucker was a guest yesterday on Panhandle Live.
4: Amendment 1 is going to be on the November ballot for all citizens who go to vote. So it is language that we added to the West Virginia Constitution that the citizens would have to affirm or reject that says only U.S. citizens can vote in West Virginia elections.
3: As to why a constitutional amendment is necessary,
4: we already had in law in West Virginia code that you have to be a U.S. citizen to vote in West Virginia elections, but it was not in the Constitution. The word citizen that's existing in the West Virginia Constitution came from the Virginia statute that we were part of, and it's referring to citizens of the state, not citizens of the nation.
3: You can hear that full interview on our Panhandle News Network Spotify page. The U.S. Senate is moving to rein in college sports. Senators voted 74-23 Tuesday to advance the Protect College Sports Act. West Virginia Senator Shelley Moore Capito says the bill protects athletes and preserves women's sports. It would cap transfers, set 5 years of eligibility, and crack down on under-the-table money. A final vote could be in the next couple of weeks. Meanwhile, Senator Capito has announced 4 Academy Days this month for West Virginia students interested in learning more about opportunities in the U.S. service academies in the Eastern Panhandle. That date is this Saturday, September 19th, from 2 to 4 p.m. at Jefferson High School. For the Panhandle News Network, I'm Marcia Kovalik.
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5: 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On 81, traffic looks pretty good between Winchester, Martinsburg, Hagerstown, Greencastle, Chambersburg, and Shippensburg. 70 between Hancock, Hagerstown, and Frederick. All lanes are open. Traffic slows on the way to 32 West Friendship, 40 to 29 Ellicott City. Southbound 270 slows out of Urbana to Hyattstown. Clarksburg to the lane divide, 15. Very heavy when you get to St. Clair Lane, and that's going to take you the rest of the ride to the Lakes Ferry. Route 9, heavy at the West Virginia-Virginia line to Harpers Ferry Road, heavy into Hillsboro, the Berlin Turnpike, as well as Hamilton Station. And Route 7, it slows before Hamilton Station past Route 9. I'm Allie Oakley with traffic.
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8: Here's your Panhandle News Network forecast. Today we'll bring a mix of clouds and sunshine along with a thunderstorm, making it feel very warm and humid with a high of 87. Tonight, expect an evening thunderstorm followed by partly cloudy skies, remaining warm and humid with a low of 69. Tomorrow will be less humid, featuring a blend of clouds and sun with a high of 84. Tomorrow night will be mainly clear with a low of 58. Moving on to Saturday, anticipate a mix of sun and clouds, creating a pleasant day with low humidity and a high of 77. The AccuWeather forecast, I'm meteorologist Joe Lundberg on today.

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More music, better variety coming up. We're going to have some fun and games. You can win the Shenandoah Valley Apple Harvest Festival tickets right now at the Reclaimers.

0: Today's 97.5, more music, better variety in sync, and I want you back. 7:15, happy Thursday morning. Looks like we're going to get some rain. We got the forecast coming up, but for today, it's going to be warm. I know that we're going to be up to 88 degrees, and all week, well, actually, today is my last day to give you tickets to go to the Shenandoah Valley Apple Harvest Festival in Winchester. Live music throughout the day. There's going to be all kinds of delicious food. You know, I mean, delicious food, that you sell me with that for sure. Arts and crafts vendors. There's stuff for the kids to do, like petting zoo, pony rides, all that. And it's $10 to get in. 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We're going to play Fact or Crap. All right, let's get a look at traffic.
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0: 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Traffic looks like it's okay now in Greencastle. That accident that was there cleared. Southbound side of 81. Traffic still heavy at the West Virginia line for that construction zone south of Rust Church Road. A lot of bailout over to Route 11 riding through Clearbrook. 70. It's okay between Hancock, Hagerstown, Myersville, and Frederick merging onto southbound 270. Traffic slow south of the Urbana to get to Hightstown. 15. Very heavy getting into Luckett's. The rest of the ride past Limestone School Road and Route 9. Traffic slowing at the West Virginia line to Hillsboro. Heavy at the Berlin Turnpike and then again Hampton Road to Hamilton Station. At Route 7, delays start before you get to Hamilton Station Road past Route 9. I'm Allie Oakley with traffic.
1: 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What's
2: going on? Hey, it's Rona. 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I'll be live on location this Saturday, September 19th, noon to 2. It's 48 Kelly Island Road. 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There'll be free food from local food trucks. The tunes are going to be pumping and there's even going to be a kid zone. I'll see you there. And that's what's happening.

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I've got news coming up. All right, you want those tickets? Just call me, 888-7975-975. 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

0: Today's 97.5 More Music, Better Variety. There's Ariana Grande and Hate That I Made You Love Me. It is 7:28, and before we get to news, group of scientists have built a toilet for mosquitoes. I bet you didn't think I was going to say that, did you? Yeah, for the little mosquitoes to do their business. Researchers from Rutgers built a 3D printed water repellent funnel that collects mosquito waste without harming the insects. And it's not a joke, because we're not in April. The toilet allows experts to sequence the genetic material, allowing them to know what diseases could be spreading in the area. And waste from wild mosquitoes in New Jersey was found to contain a complete West Nile virus genome, along with rare viruses and 35 kinds of parasites. I know, it sounds strange. Who would have thunk up, hey, we need a toilet for, let's see, bears? No. I got it. Aardvarks? No. Mosquitoes. Researchers, they're smart. And it sounds strange. They believe this toilet technique could be more efficient than traditional mosquito surveillance and tracking. And even though those lab-tested methods only hunt for one suspected pathogen at a time, this gene sequencing reads nearly everything that's present rather than screening for one thing, so they can find out more in presumably less time. So I guess it is good. It's just like you got to be pretty smart and maybe a little bit offbeat to think of a toilet for a mosquito. I'm just saying. All right, it is time for news.
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2: Good morning. With your news update, I'm Marcia Kovalik. There will be no action on Maryland Congressman Andy Harris's bill to suspend the federal fuel tax for 3 months. House Speaker Mike Johnson said leadership ultimately decided against a vote after it became clear there was not agreement on the measure within the GOP conference. Harris, who chairs the House

Freedom Caucus criticized the Republican leadership as being tone deaf to Americans' concerns over fuel costs. The Washington County Narcotics Task Force has arrested three people and seized a large volume of drugs from a home in Hagerstown. Wednesday morning, the task force and local law enforcement carried out a search warrant on Main Avenue in Hagerstown, finding more than 1,200 gel caps containing suspected fentanyl. The U.S. Senate is moving to rein in college sports. Senators voted 74-23 Tuesday to advance the Protect College Sports Act. West Virginia Senator Shelley Moore Capito says the bill protects athletes and preserves women's sports. The number of measles cases in Pennsylvania this year is now over 700. Virginia Governor Abigail Spanberger has declared a state of emergency to support the state's farmers and producers, this in response to the shortage of hay due to the ongoing drought. In national news, President Trump says the Federal Reserve needs to cut interest rates to 1% or less. This comes after the central bank on Wednesday announced its first rate hike since 2023. The House is sending President Trump a sweeping new sanctions bill targeting Russia and Iran. A major oil pipeline that crosses the Arabian Desert is expected to resume operations within a few days. Saudi Arabia is hoping to return to about half capacity of its cross-country pipeline in the coming days. Full capacity could take about 6 weeks. Portions of that pipeline were shut down earlier this month after it was damaged in a drone attack by Iran-backed militias. The House has passed a bill that would require AM radio to be included as standard equipment in new vehicles. Supporters say AM radio remains an important source of local news and emergency information, especially when cellular or

0: 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Traffic slows before Sagal Road to Harpers Ferry Road to Hillsboro, and very heavy from...
1: Never? Never once?
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today's 97.5 More Music, Better Variety, Chaperone and Pink Pony Club. Coming up next hour, Funny on the 20, and of course, On the Go with Ro. But right now, it is time for some clickbait. Clickbait's brought to you by L.A. Roberts Jewelers, Old World Jewelers for a New Age. Well, the South Park name change to South America, you know, kind of a dig at the president and his fondness for renaming things. Anyway, it wasn't just a one-off joke. Apparently, it seems the gag's going to remain in place at least through the season 29 premiere. Did you hear this about Spotify? Parents are happy about this. They're rolling out a new feature that lets parents keep kids' music from affecting their personal recommendations. And so just that it started earlier this week where you can exclude things like nursery rhymes and Disney songs and other family music from features like Discover Weekly, Daily Mix, and Rap. And the change works retroactively, meaning past kids listening won't influence your future rap.

0: because you know at the end of the year, everybody loves to see what it is they listen to. Parents can still play and create playlists with children's music without those streams shaping their taste profile. Spotify says the update's part of the effort to give families more control over their listening experience. We're hearing a little rumor that Robert De Niro is in talks to play legendary Dodgers manager Tommy Lasorda in a new movie. The working title for the Skydance sports biopic is Tommy and Me, but there's no word yet on how Lasorda's life will be handled in the film or what the focus will be. And did you hear? Harry Styles and Justin Bieber are supposedly among the top choices being considered for the Super Bowl halftime show next year. Sources told TMZ that both singers are high on Roc Nation's shortlist, but we don't know if that's going to happen. Jay-Z has the final say on that, on all the NFL's live music entertainment as the strategist. Neither Styles nor Bieber has even been approached yet, and people are thinking either one of them would probably say no if given the opportunity. So we'll see. But the next Super Bowl is coming up on Valentine's Day at SoFi Stadium in Inglewood, California. And that's it for Clickbait this time. There's another one next hour at 8:48.
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2: 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On 81, between Winchester and Martinsburg, it's not bad. Williamsport traffic slows past Route 11 to join eastbound 70 through the construction zone. 70 eastbound slowing on the approach to 340. 15 heavy on the northbound side, Jefferson Street, up past Patrick. Southbound side of 15, traffic doesn't really hit a big delay until before you get to Luckett's, and that's going to take you past Limestone School Road, Route 9. Brief delays at the West Virginia-Virginia line, then after Sagal Road to Hillsboro, traffic slows. Then you're going to slow when you get to Hampton Road past Hamilton Station Road, and Route 7 slows before you get to the Berlin Turnpike past Route 9. I'm Allie Oakley with traffic.

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5: West Virginia voters will see Amendment 1 on the ballot this November. The Senate and the House of Delegates both unanimously approved the resolution during the 2026 legislative session. Lead sponsor Senator Patricia Rucker was a guest yesterday on Panhandle Live.
6: Amendment 1 is going to be on the November ballot for all citizens who go to vote. So it is language that we added to the West Virginia Constitution that the citizens would have to affirm or reject that says only U.S. citizens can vote in West Virginia elections.
5: As to why a constitutional amendment is necessary,
6: we already had in law in West Virginia code that you have to be a U.S. citizen to vote in West Virginia elections, but it was not in the Constitution. The word citizen that's existing in the West Virginia Constitution came from the Virginia statute that we were part of, and it's referring to citizens of the state, not citizens of the nation.
5: You can hear that full interview on our Panhandle News Network Spotify page. The U.S. Senate is moving to rein in college sports. Senators voted 74-23 Tuesday to advance

0: The Protect College Sports Act, West Virginia Senator Shelley Moore Capito says the bill protects athletes and preserves women's sports. It would cap transfers, set 5 years of eligibility, and crack down on under-the-table money. A final vote could be in the next couple of weeks. Meanwhile, Senator Capito has announced 4 Academy Days this month for West Virginia students interested in learning more about opportunities in the U.S. service academies in the Eastern Panhandle. That date is this Saturday, September 19th, from 2 to 4 p.m. at Jefferson High School. For the Panhandle News Network, I'm Marcia Kovalik.
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2: 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On 81, traffic is fine between Winchester, Martinsburg, and Hagerstown in that we don't have crashes. Now, traffic is a little slow in pockets. Clearbrook to ride into Winchester because we had a construction zone in Clearbrook. They picked it up. The delays have gotten a lot better than where they were before. On 81, northbound Williamsport, traffic slows on the way to 70. After that, Greencastle and Chambersburg traffic is good. 70, you're going to be fine. Hancock, Hagerstown. When traffic gets to Braddock Heights to 340, traffic slows. Southbound 270, traffic slows into Hyattstown. 15, traffic is going to slow out of Luckett's to ride past Limestone School Road. In Route 9, traffic slows Harper's Ferry Road to Hillsboro, Berlin Turnpike, and then again Hampton Road to Hamilton Station. Route 7, traffic slows at the Berlin Turnpike past Route 9. I'm Allie Oakley with traffic.
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4: Here's your Panhandle News Network forecast. Today we'll bring a mix of clouds and sunshine along with a thunderstorm, making it feel very warm and humid with a high of 87. Tonight, expect an evening thunderstorm followed by partly cloudy skies, remaining warm and humid with a low of 69. Tomorrow will be less humid, featuring a blend of clouds and sun with a high of 84. Tomorrow night will be mainly clear with a low of 58. Moving on to Saturday, anticipate a mix of sun and clouds, creating a pleasant day with low humidity and a high of 77. With the AccuWeather forecast, I'm meteorologist Joe Lundberg on today's 97.5.
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today's 97.5 more music, better variety. We go back to the 80s. And you know what we do that with the Throwback Lunch Lounge. Happens today at noon with Parker Stone. Here's Whitesnake. Here I Go Again.

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0: Today's 97.5 More Music, Better Variety with Melissa Etheridge, and I'm the only one coming up on the go with Ro. So I'll have that in just a few, about 15 minutes or so, and also the Workday Kickoff powered by Green Monster Firearms. All right, now it's time for the Funny on the 20.
1: Isn't it funny?
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0: Now it's time for the Funny on the 20. Comedian Andy Woodhull talks about going to the corn maze.
4: Yeah, I'm a step-parent. My girls are teenagers now. We took them to a corn maze last fall. That's good family fun. In the corn maze, 10 minutes in, my oldest daughter calls me on my cell phone. She goes, Andy, I'm lost. Yeah, well, you are in a maze right now. That's the exact experience that we paid for this afternoon. Did you think that we had brought you to a corn hallway? Is that what you thought this was? If you're lost, that sounds like I'm getting my money's worth to me. How did she even think that I

0: 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I was also in that maze. What are you near right now? Corn? Oh, yeah.
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2: 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On 81, between Winchester, Martinsburg, and Hagerstown, there are no accidents, but traffic will slow. Williamsport to right up to 70. 70, you're fine. Hancock, Hagerstown, Myersville. It's going to slow on the approach to 340. 15, it's going to be heavy both directions as you ride through Frederick. And southbound 15, Luckett's to get past Limestone School Road. Very heavy volume. Route 9 still lined up a little bit at Harpers Ferry Road, Hillsboro, Berlin, Turnpike, and then after you pass Hampton Road to Hamilton Station. Also, Route 7 from the Berlin Turnpike to Route 9 saturated. I'm Allie Oakley with traffic.
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2: Here's your Panhandle News Network forecast. Today will bring a mix of clouds and sunshine along with a thunderstorm, making it feel very warm and humid with a high of 87. Tonight, expect an evening thunderstorm followed by partly cloudy skies, remaining warm and humid with a low of 69. Tomorrow will be less humid, featuring a blend of clouds and sun with a high of 84. Tomorrow night will be mainly clear with a low of 58. Moving on to Saturday, anticipate a mix of sun and clouds, creating a pleasant day with low humidity and a high of 77. With the AccuWeather forecast, I'm meteorologist Joe Lundberg on today's 97.5. 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
2: Today's 97.5, more music and better variety. Oh, there is so much happening this weekend. Like, I can't even keep it all straight. You've been hearing us talk about a lot of the things we're doing, but there's so much happening. I've been trying to get the calendar together, and I'm like, I'm going to be talking for a full 75 minutes. Well, let's get into it on the go with Ro. You already know today we got Putting for Panhandle Home Health. Tomorrow, CMA's Fuel the Fight to help bring awareness about pediatric childhood cancer. I'll be out there on the Foxcroft Avenue location from noon to 2 on Friday. And then on Saturday, I will be at the CMA's brand new Honda dealership on Kelly Island Road there about 9. Yeah. So come on by noon to 2 there as well. Some other things that are happening. Bester Community of Hope in Hagerstown having their 11th annual South End Block Party. That is taking place Saturday from 11 to 3. Free pony rides and laser tag, train rides. There's going to be games and activities for all ages. And then there will be food for purchase from food trucks as well, which is wonderful. This is the final weekend for our Potomac Playmakers and the musical Come From Away, West Washington Street in Hagerstown. Morgan County Starting Points doing their Empty Bowls fundraiser. That's tomorrow night, 5 to 7 p.m. at 527 Washington Street. It helps to support the Mealtime Community Kitchen and Bowls of Hope and Hearts of Compassion.

0: 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Friends of Martinsburg Public Library having the centennial celebration and fundraiser 6 to 10 at the Martinsburg Library, 101 West King Street. Berkeley County Recovery Resource Center, a walk to remember, to honor those impacted by substance use disorder. That'll be tomorrow, 9 a.m. at Rosedale Cemetery in Martinsburg. Martinsburg Moose hosting that cash bonanza to help out our friends at Sleep in Heavenly Peace. Saturday, doors open at 4, dinner at 5, then the games follow after that. And if you're a big handbag person, listen up. Rescue Me WV having a designer purse bingo Sunday, September 20th at Heritage Hall. Doors open at 12:30. And I can't leave this one out. It is Johnson & Johnson Heating, Air Conditioning, and Plumbing's 30th anniversary party on Sunday, noon to 2. We're going to be out there celebrating, and of course at 2 p.m. picking the ultimate Feel the Love $30,000 giveaway winner who's going to get that HVAC system. 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I only got to a few of these things. I tell you what, head over to our website and catch up with them. It is the Connect drop-down. And we do all that because WBRC Media cares about community. 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

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And, of course, Parker Stone coming in after that. He'll have the Throwback Lunch Lounge, which is always a good time. And Danielle this afternoon. All right, got to head on out to JD's for Putting for Panhandle Home Health. See you out there if you're playing. And I will check you tomorrow. Let's get this last clickbait of the day. Clickbait brought to you by L.A. Roberts Jewelers, Old World Jewelers for a New Age. Fans of Dolly Parton are going to be pretty happy. I'll get to that in just a second. But first, MTV Video Music Awards are headed our way, and Madonna is going to open the show. Yep, on September 27th, making her first performance at the show since her iconic 2003 appearance. Remember with Britney and Christina Aguilera? She leads this year's nominations with 11 nods, fueled by her new album, Confessions 2. Snoop Dogg hosts the event live on CBS, airing from the Peacock Theater in L.A. Travis Kelce was named among the victims of a $31 million Ponzi scheme. Missouri fraudster Siddharth Jawahar was sentenced to 11 years in prison and ordered to pay $31.35 million in restitution. Apparently, this person collected over $35 million from investors using new funds to repay older ones. It remains unclear how much Kelce lost. The iconic L.A. mansion that served as a backdrop for Will Smith's

hit sitcom The Fresh Prince of Bel-Air has been relisted with a $7 million price drop. Oh, joy. Maybe we can all pool our money and get it. The owners continue their search for a buyer who will, quote, appreciate its history, and we'll see. For the past 5 decades, the property has been in the same family that was purchased in 1978, 12 years before they were approached by producers seeking a dwelling to serve as a home for the Banks family in the show. And finally, the tributes continue for Dolly Parton. Well deserved, of course. The beloved icon will be the subject of a 2-hour special produced by the Country Music Association. CMA presents I Will Always Love You, a celebration of Dolly Parton. It's going to air live on Wednesday, October 21st, 9 p.m., and on ABC and Disney Plus, available the next day on Hulu. In conjunction with the special, CMA and Belmont University will make a donation from proceeds to Dolly's Imagination Library. And additional details about the special, including performers and tickets and other partners, are going to be announced in the coming weeks. That's it for Clickbait this time.

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1: on? 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
2: Here's your Panhandle News Network forecast. Today we'll bring a mix of clouds and sunshine along with a thunderstorm, making it feel very warm and humid with a high of 87. Tonight, expect an evening thunderstorm.

followed by partly cloudy skies, remaining warm and humid with a low of 69. Tomorrow will be less humid, featuring a blend of clouds and sun with a high of 84. Tomorrow night will be mainly clear with a low of 58. Moving on to Saturday, anticipate a mix of sun and clouds, creating a pleasant day with low humidity and a high of 77. With the AccuWeather forecast, I'm meteorologist Joe Lundberg on today's 97.5.

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3: Here's your Panhandle News Network forecast. This afternoon, expect a mix of clouds and sunshine along with a thunderstorm, making it very warm and humid with a high of 88. Tonight, anticipate an evening thunderstorm followed by partly cloudy skies, remaining very warm and humid with a low of 70. Tomorrow will be less humid with a combination of clouds and sunshine, reaching a high of 83. Tomorrow night will be mainly clear with a low of 61. As for Saturday, expect a mix of sun and clouds, creating pleasant conditions with low humidity and a high of 77. With the AccuWeather forecast, I'm meteorologist Joe Lundberg on today's 97.5.

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0: 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What's going
1: on? Hey, it's Rona. You've been hearing us talk all about it. Sunday is the day. Johnson & Johnson Heating, Air Conditioning, and Plumbing celebrating their 30 years, and we're going to be on hand this Sunday, September 20th, noon to 2. And at 2 p.m., we're going to announce the big winner of the Feel the Love Ultimate $30,000 giveaway. 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We will see you there.
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1: 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Keep it here. 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

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You're running out of time to be a big winner this weekend. Telling you more about what's going on here in 10. Keep it here. It's Billie Eilish.

Bruno Mars right here on today's 97.5. Registration is done after tomorrow for Johnson & Johnson Heating, Air Conditioning, and Plumbing's Fuel the Love Ultimate $30,000 giveaway. 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
2: Here's your Panhandle News Network forecast. This afternoon, expect a mix of clouds and sunshine along with a thunderstorm, making it very warm and humid with a high of 88. Tonight, anticipate an evening thunderstorm followed by partly cloudy skies, remaining very warm and humid with a low of 70. Tomorrow will be less humid with a combination of clouds and sunshine, reaching a high of 83. Tomorrow night will be mainly clear with a low of 61. As for Saturday, expect a mix of sun and clouds, creating pleasant conditions with low humidity and a high of 77. With the AccuWeather forecast, I'm meteorologist Joe Lundberg on today's 97.5.

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1: Hagerstown Model Railroad Museum is having their open house at Historic Antietam Train Station this Saturday, September 19th from 11 until 3 at 17230 Shepherdstown Pike in Sharpsburg, Maryland. 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

0: 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We're teaming up this weekend with our friends at CMAs of Martinsburg. We're going to be having two fun events with them tomorrow and Saturday. To mark Pediatric Cancer Awareness Month, CMAs of Martinsburg are in to fuel the fight. Every year in the month of September, Carter Myers Automotive creates partnerships to offset the financial strain for families. Traveling to and from life-saving treatments can be very costly, so CMA teams up with local hospital foundations so the money raised stays within the communities. Find out more with us tomorrow. We're going to be live with CMA of Martinsburg on Foxcroft Avenue from noon until 2. We're going to be playing some great music, having some fun, chances to win t-shirts and more. That is tomorrow from noon until 2 at CMA's of Martinsburg on Foxcroft Avenue. And then Saturday from noon until 2, we'll be hanging out with our friends at CMA again because we're going to be partying and having fun with the opening of CMA's Honda of Martinsburg. That's right. You don't have to go out of the area to get your Honda service or look out for a new Honda vehicle. It'll be all sorts of fun. Noon until 2 on Saturday, we'll be at CMA's Honda of Martinsburg on Kelly Island Road.
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2: Here's your Panhandle News Network forecast. This afternoon, expect a mix of clouds and sunshine along with the possibility of a thunderstorm, making it feel very warm and humid. Gusty winds may accompany any downpour, with temperatures reaching a high of 88. Tonight, anticipate an evening thunderstorm followed by partly cloudy skies, remaining very warm and humid with a low of 71. As for tomorrow, the day will bring a combination of clouds and sun, reaching a high of 83. Tomorrow night will be mainly clear with a low of 61. With the AccuWeather forecast, I'm meteorologist Joe Lundberg on today's 97.5.

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Pumped up for the WVU game this weekend. They're playing UVA in Charlotte. You can listen to the game in its entirety on our sister stations, the Panhandle News Network, WEPM and WCST, and Cool 92.9. 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

And this town's lost its faith. Our colors will fade eventually. So if our time is running out, day after day, we'll make the mundane a masterpiece. Oh my, my, oh my, my love. I take one look at you, you're taking me out.

Today's 97.5, more music and better variety. Coming up in about 10 minutes, we are going to spill the tea in all things of entertainment here on this Thursday, including for today. This superstar in the world of entertainment is partnering with this body wash brand. Also on the way, we have a new highest grossing domestic film of all time and the latest on the Macklemore and Ed Sheeran drama. It's 10.

0: One thing you need to know about Parker is that he doesn't like drinking tea. But spilling it, on the other hand...
1: Hello?
2: I know your secret.
1: Secret? What are you saying about?
2: Gretchen told me that you like Aaron Samuels.
0: All right, Parker. Spill the tea.
3: All right. To fill you in on the loop that has been Ed Sheeran's Loop Tour, let's get kind of a recap of everything very briefly. So there's been some strife since Macklemore made a pro-Palestinian speech at MetLife Stadium in New Jersey on one of the stops, and that led the rapper being dropped from the tour. Well, that's caused such a strife that all the remaining support acts for the tour, including Finneas, Aaron Rowe, Lucas Graham, and Bioga, have all withdrew in solidarity. Macklemore announced that he is donating his entire $1 million net earnings from the tour to six Palestinian aid organizations. A lot of this heat comes from New England Patriots owner Robert Kraft, who admitted pressuring stadium owners to bar him from performing. However, representatives for Kraft declined to make comment on Macklemore's public invitation to him to match his $1 million donation. Macklemore said in a statement, quote, "Palestinian lives are worth protecting. A Palestinian life is no less valuable than any other life on earth." Ed Sheeran has yet to comment on the issues that have had with the dropping out of names from his concerts. Peacock is set to renew The Traitors for three additional seasons, extending the hit competition series through eight seasons. The announcement follows a dominant performance at this year's Emmys, where it won all seven nominations, including Outstanding Reality Competition Program. Host Alan Cumming also took home his third consecutive Outstanding Host Trophy. The show's fourth season was its biggest yet, drawing 72% more viewers than season three. A fifth season comes to Peacock next year. NBC Universal is also expanding the franchise with a spinoff, The Traitors New Blood, premiering tonight on NBC at 8 p.m. with episodes streaming on Peacock the following day. Well, if you ever wanted to get a set similar to Megan Fox, here you go. Dr. Squatch is teaming up with the actress to release a limited edition set of soap and deodorant. The set is called Feral Fox, with notes of fresh sea salt, wild juniper berry, and rugged leather. It's described as a scent so captivating, it turns attraction into obsession. Since the release is so limited, you must enter a drawing at drsquatch.com by tomorrow morning for a chance to buy it. There will also be a limited amount available online at Target and Walmart, with only 5,000 of these bundles set to exist. And finally for today, Ozzy and Black Sabbath's Back to the Beginning is set to hit theaters worldwide on October the 28th. Tickets go on sale to watch the show in theaters next week on the 24th. That's all your tea on

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Here's your Panhandle News Network forecast. This afternoon, expect a mix of clouds and sunshine, along with the possibility of a thunderstorm, making it feel very warm and humid. Gusty winds may accompany any downpour, with temperatures reaching a high of 88. Tonight, anticipate an evening thunderstorm followed by partly cloudy skies, remaining very warm and humid with a low of 71. As for tomorrow, the day will bring a combination of clouds and sun, reaching a high of 83. Tomorrow night will be mainly clear with a low of 61. With the AccuWeather forecast, I'm meteorologist Joe Lundberg on today's 97.5.

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Come see us noon until 2 tomorrow at CMA's Martinsburg dealerships on Foxcroft Avenue. 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They're going to be raising funds to help families go to and from when it comes to getting life-saving treatment.

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Coming up, finally something I've dreamed about since I was a little kid. I always wanted more in this little pouch, and it's going to get even bigger and better. I'm telling you more about it coming up right now. 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

0: Three Doors Down right here on today's 97.5. Now, it does not take long to blow through a fruit juice pouch. Trust me, when I was in kindergarten, Capri Suns were getting put down with a snap of a finger. Now, Capri Sun knows that this happens, so they're testing out a supersized version of their legendary pouch called the Big Pouch. And it's 9 inches tall, 6 inches wide, and can hold 20 ounces of that famous juice, which is more than three times the original. The new pouch comes with a larger straw attached, and it's also refillable, which you will realize from the get-go because you actually buy the pouch empty. But it does come with a coupon that can be put towards any Capri Sun flavor. They recommend getting a 64-ounce jug for multiple refills of the Big Pouch. For now, it's just a limited-time run, which will be available next week, Monday through Thursday, through daily drops at Walmart.com. They cost $6 a piece. It's unclear how much the coupon it comes with will be worth. That said, if it's a success, they'll add it to the permanent lineup of Capri Sun products.
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2: on? 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

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It's Musselman against Spring Mills. We'll have that game for you on our sister stations in the 7 o'clock hour tomorrow night. 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The Tribe play host to Smithsburg. 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

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I do have to say, for someone that likes to put off doing everything Christmas until after we do Thanksgiving, my wife and I did stop by Hobby Lobby and we picked up a bunch of Christmas decorations. Hey, they were 50% off. I can't complain. We got a bunch of cool stuff. Here's JT.

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1: The Potomac Playmakers present the musical Come From Away. 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It's the first show of their historic 100th anniversary season. Come From Away tells the story of how an isolated small town played host to over 7,000 displaced airline passengers after the attacks on September the 11th. 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I'm Parker Stone. A big thank you, as always, for spending your workday right here on Today's 97.5. Danielle is coming up next at the turn of the 3 o'clock hour. She's got Matchbox 20, Selena Gomez, and Maroon 5 on the way to kick the hour off with you. Have a great rest of your Thursday, and keep it on Today's 97.5.

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I'm Danielle, hanging out with you till 7 o'clock on your Thursday afternoon. And here's Genesis on today's 97.5.

Today's 97.5, more music and better variety. A New Hampshire library just received a magazine that was 132 years overdue. The Concord Public Library says a man named John recently returned a September 1894 issue of the Century Illustrated Monthly. The man told the library that the magazine had been in his home for years and had no clue how it ended up there. After hearing that the library put a freeze on overdue fees, John dropped it off. Had the freeze not been in place,

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1: I know. I think about it. People go, what is that? But I can tell you, people are looking for places with country roads just like ours. Kekapin State Park has some great trails.
0: Seriously?
1: Absolutely. And they don't just ride. They spend money here. They shop, maybe stay the weekend.
0: So that's money going to businesses right here.
1: Absolutely. We're trying to have something people want. Let's be smart about it.
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3: Here's your Panhandle News Network forecast. Tonight, expect an evening thunderstorm followed by partly cloudy skies. It'll be very warm and humid with a low of 71 degrees. Tomorrow, anticipate a mix of clouds and sun reaching a high of 83 degrees. Tomorrow night will be mainly clear with a low of 61 degrees. Looking ahead to Saturday, it'll be cooler with lower humidity, featuring a blend of sun and clouds and a high of 73 degrees. With the AccuWeather forecast, I'm meteorologist Jason Caterina on today's 97.5.
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5: The Hagerstown Eastern Panhandle Metropolitan Planning Organization is encouraging residents to fill out a West Virginia Department of Transportation survey to help decision makers identify safety needs, prioritize transportation investments, and improve walking, biking, and rolling in the Eastern Panhandle. This is in response to a survey that said between 2020 and 2024, Berkeley and Jefferson counties were among the top in all of West Virginia for pedestrian and bicycle crashes. In that time period, Berkeley County had 16 fatalities and 24 serious injuries. Jefferson County had 4 fatalities and 14 serious injuries. And you can find a link to that survey, again, at the Hagerstown Eastern Panhandle Metropolitan Planning Organization Facebook page. The U.S. Census Bureau has released new figures on poverty in America. And Metro News' Hoppy Kirchwell writes at the website this morning for West Virginia, the findings are mixed. And he explained more on this morning's Metro News Talk Line.
6: The simple poverty rate, which is based on income, and West Virginia's poverty rate is high, is at 13.5%. That's 3 points above the national average and the sixth highest in the country. This confirms what we know is that West Virginia has a poverty issue.
5: And you can find that complete commentary at WVMetroNews.com. With a check of your local headlines, I'm Luke Wiggs.
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7: 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Best of the season now, tomorrow. On 81 northbound, ramp to Apple Harvest Drive, completely shut down. And that's because of a crash. They said it's going to be there for some time. It's also spilling over onto Apple Harvest Drive in terms of the intensity. Brand new accident northbound 81 before you get to West Church Road, so now we're slowing for that. 70 westbound, 270 over to 340. Traffic's heavy. Traffic is going to slow when you get to Downsville Pike to 81. Then you're fine. The rest of the ride in toward Hancock, 15. Traffic slows out of Leesburg to Luckett's, where we do have a crash. Lining up at Mountville Road, Route 9 busy at the Berlin Turnpike. Heavier yet after Percival Road to ride into Hillsboro. I'm Allie Oakley with traffic. Today.

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0: Today's 97.5, more music and better variety. A recent study of over 1,000 students at the University of Pittsburgh found that students who get more sleep get better grades. Go figure. In the study, 468 of the participants were paid around $5 a day to get at least 7 hours of sleep a night, and they were required to wear Fitbit trackers to prove they were doing it. Those students who were paid got 7 hours of sleep, 26% more than those who weren't getting cash over the four-week research period, and they also saw their GPAs rise during that semester.
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2: 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Tax extra. On 81 northbound, traffic is going to slow 50 almost to get to Route 7. The rest of the ride in toward Martinsburg and Hagerstown, traffic is good. 70 westbound, traffic slows 355 over to 340. And then you're fine, Hagerstown to Hancock. 15, traffic slows south of Modder Avenue. 15, it's pretty heavy leaving Leesburg to get to Luckett's. Pretty heavy on the approach to Mountville Road. Route 9 in the Berlin Turnpike, heavy, heavy into Hillsboro. Off and on to Harper's Ferry Road. Then you're fine, Charlestown to Martinsburg. Westbound 340. Harper's Ferry traffic is heavy. I'm Allie Oakley with traffic.
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1: I'd love to hear it.
0: 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Sometimes you hear about things after the decision's already made.
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1: 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And you know, we need to listen more and talk less. And we need to keep people informed.
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1: Yep, I agree. 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
7: Here's your Panhandle News Network forecast. Tonight, expect an evening thunderstorm followed by partly cloudy skies. It'll be very warm and humid with a low of 71 degrees. Tomorrow, anticipate a mix of clouds and sun reaching a high of 83 degrees. Tomorrow night will be mainly clear with a low of 61 degrees. Looking ahead to Saturday, it'll be cooler with lower humidity, featuring a blend of sun and clouds and a high of 73 degrees. With the AccuWeather forecast, I'm meteorologist Jason Caterina on today's 97.5.

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1: 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On 81 northbound, traffic is going to slow from 37 to ride past 50, and that's in Winchester. After that, you've got some delays when you get toward Tavern Road, Dry Run Road, to ride through the construction up toward Hedgesville Road. 70 westbound, traffic slows Patrick Street to 340, Braddock Heights, and on your way to Myersville, as well as South Mountain. The rest of the ride to Hagerstown and Hancock, it's good. 15 heavy out of Leesburg to Luckett's, Point of Rocks, and Mountville Road. Route 9 lining up going into Hillsboro and Harper's Ferry Road, and then you're fine, Charlestown, Martinsburg after that. I'm Allie Oakley with traffic.
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2: 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On 81 northbound through Martinsburg, traffic is going to slow near Tavern Road. There is a closure of Hedgesville Road and Harlan Springs Road just after GM Access Road for a crash. On the northbound side of 81, traffic slowing before and after Route 50. Now we've got a crash on Route 7 at Shepherd's Mill Road in that westbound direction. Expect big delays at Longwood, 15 Leesburg to Luckett's. Traffic is also going to be jammed up too. Heavy at Mountville Road, Route 9. Heavy underway to Harpers Ferry Road and Hillsboro. I'm Allie Oakley with traffic.

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5: The Hagerstown Eastern Panhandle Metropolitan Planning Organization is encouraging residents to fill out a West Virginia Department of Transportation survey to help decision makers identify safety needs, prioritize transportation investments, and improve walking, biking, and rolling in the Eastern Panhandle. This is in response to a survey that said between 2020 and 2024, Berkeley and Jefferson counties were among the top in all of West Virginia for pedestrian and bicycle crashes. In that time period, Berkeley County had 16 fatalities and 24 serious injuries. Jefferson County had 4 fatalities and 14 serious injuries. And you can find a link to that survey, again, at the Hagerstown Eastern Panhandle Metropolitan Planning Organization Facebook page. The U.S. Census Bureau has released new figures on poverty in America. And Metro News' Hoppy Kirchwell writes at the website this morning for West Virginia, the findings are mixed. And he explained more on this morning's Metro News Talk Line.
6: The simple poverty rate, which is based on income, and West Virginia's poverty rate is high, is 13.5%. That's 3 points above the national average and the sixth highest in the country. This confirms what we know is that West Virginia has a poverty issue.
5: And you can find that complete commentary at WVMetroNews.com. 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
7: 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On 81 between Winchester, Martinsburg, and Hagerstown, there may be an incident on that northbound side north of Route 50, but we do have some storms that are going to be rolling across the region too, so you may see that on your journey. Northbound side of 81 slows King Street to ride up past Dry Run Road, and then on Hedgesville Road and Harlan Springs Road, there was a complete closure because of an accident closer to GM Access Road. 70 westbound, traffic slows 355 over to 340, then slowing at South Mountain, Hagerstown, 15. Heavy out of Leesburg off and on into Luckett's Route 9. You're lining up for Hillsboro Road, Cider Mill Road to Harper's Ferry Road. Westbound 340 through Harper's Ferry traffic is also going to be heavy, too. I'm Allie Oakley with traffic.

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More music and better variety. Danielle hanging out with you on this Thursday. On the way, it's your 5 o'clock feel good. Right now, it's NSYNC.

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0: Two brothers in California sprang into action after spotting smoke billowing from a nearby assisted living facility. Alex and Norik, aged 20 and 15, rushed to the building after hearing a nurse call for help. They carried six elderly residents to safety one by one through heavy smoke. Alex says, I go inside the big room and I see all these old people on the floor. They said, we just took everybody out one by one. The pair escaped moments before an apparent oxygen tank explosion collapsed part of the structure. Six residents, an employee, and a neighbor were hospitalized with minor injuries. Norik says, if you ever see anyone you need in need, you should always try to help them out.
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3: 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On 81, traffic looks like it's doing okay. It's just pretty heavy riding through Winchester. We do have some storms that are rolling in from the west. Just heads up, you may see that. Northbound 81 slows at King Street to Hedgesville Road. Hedgesville Road at GM Access Road before you get to Harlan's Springs Road, there was also another crash. 70 westbound, up heavy when you get to South Mountain, off and on through Hagerstown. The rest of the ride to Big Pool and Hancock, it's okay. 15 out of Leesburg to Luckett's, traffic's jammed, heavy at Point of Rocks and Mountville Road. Route 9, you're going to slow when you get to Hamilton Station Road, the Berlin Turnpike, and then after Percival Road, that's going to take you to Harper's Ferry Road. Then you're fine into Charlestown and Martinsburg. 340 westbound, traffic's heavy in Harper's Ferry. I'm Allie Oakley with traffic.
2: 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What's going
0: on? Hey, it's Rona. You've been hearing us talk all about it. Sunday is the day. Johnson & Johnson Heating, Air Conditioning, and Plumbing celebrating their 30 years, and we're going to be on hand this Sunday, September 20th, noon to 2. And at 2 p.m., we're going to announce the big winner of the Feel the Love Ultimate $30,000 giveaway. So bring yourself by. There's going to be stuff for the kids to do, delicious food, and lots of fun. We will see you there.
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4: Here's your Panhandle News Network forecast. Tonight, expect an evening thunderstorm followed by partly cloudy skies. It'll be very warm and humid with a low of 71 degrees. Tomorrow, anticipate a mix of clouds and sun reaching a high of 83 degrees. Tomorrow night will be mainly clear with a low of 61 degrees. Looking ahead to Saturday, it'll be cooler with lower humidity, featuring a blend of sun and clouds and a high of 73 degrees. With the AccuWeather forecast, I'm meteorologist Jason Caterina on today's 97.5.
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1: 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Traffic is going to slow from 37 to right up toward Route 50. And then through Martinsburg, traffic is going to slow King Street to right up toward Hedgesville Road. After that, you're going to find delays halfway Boulevard to 40. Now on Hedgesville Road, there was an accident near GM Access Road. I believe traffic will get by again, but that very heavy traffic getting past the high school. On 70 westbound, traffic is going to slow 355 over to 340, and then you're going to find off and on delays between South Mountain to a crash that is now after 40. After that, Hagerstown to Hancock, traffic's good. 15 Leesburg, it's off and on to Luckett's Point of Rocks. And Route 9, traffic slows after the Berlin Turnpike to Harper's Ferry Road. Then you're fine into Charlestown and Martinsburg. I'm Allie Oakley with traffic.
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2: 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You're in good hands with Allstate. On 81 northbound, traffic is going to slow to an accident at 37. On the south side of Winchester, you're jammed out of Stephen City. Traffic slows before and after you pass Route 50. Traffic is going to slow when you get to King Street, and it's going to take you up Hedgesville Road, then Williamsport, the rest of the ride to 40. Southbound side slows before and after 40. 70 westbound, traffic slows 270 over to 340. There's a crash after Mapleville Road. Crash after 40, that one got moved out of the roadway. On 15, heavy out of Leesburg to Luckett's and Point of Rocks. Route 9, it's very heavy when you get to Percival Road into Hillsboro. After that, to Charlestown and Martinsburg, traffic's okay. I'm Allie Oakley with traffic.
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10: The Hagerstown Eastern Panhandle Metropolitan Planning Organization is encouraging residents to fill out a West Virginia Department of Transportation survey to help decision makers identify safety needs, prioritize transportation investments, and improve walking, biking, and rolling in the Eastern Panhandle. This is in response to a survey that said between 2020 and 2024, Berkeley and Jefferson counties were among the top in all of West Virginia for pedestrian and bicycle crashes. In that time period, Berkeley County had 16 fatalities and 24 serious injuries. Jefferson County had 4 fatalities and 14 serious injuries. And you can find a link to that survey, again, at the Hagerstown Eastern Panhandle Metropolitan Planning Organization Facebook page. The U.S. Census Bureau has released new figures on poverty in America. And Metro News' Hoppy Kirchwell writes at the website this morning for West Virginia, the findings are mixed. And he explained more on this morning's Metro News Talk Line.
11: The simple poverty rate, which is based on income, and West Virginia's poverty rate is high, is at 13.5%. That's 3 points above the national average and the sixth highest in the country. This confirms what we know is that West Virginia has a poverty issue.
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12: 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On 81 between Winchester, Martinsburg, and Hagerstown, no accidents being reported. There was one on the south side of Winchester, but I believe that's out of the way. Stevens City still heavy with some residuals. Traffic slows before and after you pass Route 50, and there's a crash on the ramp from 37 to 5. 22. On 81, as you ride through Martinsburg, it's heavy. Williamsport up and on toward Halfway Boulevard and the southbound side at 40. Traffic slows. 70 westbound slows 270 over to 340. Then you're going to slow at South Mountain. There was a crash at Mapleville Road. They moved it out of the way. Another one after Route 50. The rest of the ride to Hancock, traffic's good. 15 leaving Leesburg to Luckett's. Nothing but heavy traffic. Route 9, traffic slows Percival Road to Harper's Ferry Road. I'm Allie Oakley with traffic.

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2: 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On 81 between Winchester, Martinsburg, and Hagerstown, there are no accidents. Traffic slows near Route 7. Traffic is going to slow before and after you pass Hedgesville Road, but before you get to Dry Run Road. And then traffic is going to slow Halfway Boulevard almost to 40. 70 westbound, traffic slows 355 over to 340. And then you're fine, Myersville, Hagerstown to Hancock. 15 leaving Leesburg, it's heavy to Luckett's. Heavy at Point of Rocks. Route 9, traffic slows Hillsboro off and on to Harper's Ferry Road. Then you're fine, Charlestown, the rest of the ride to Martinsburg. I'm Allie Oakley with traffic.
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Here's your Panhandle News Network forecast. Tonight, expect an evening thunderstorm followed by partly cloudy skies. It'll be very warm and humid with a low of 71 degrees. Tomorrow, anticipate a mix of clouds and sun, reaching a high of 83 degrees. Tomorrow night will be mainly clear with a low of 61 degrees. Looking ahead to Saturday, it'll be cooler with lower humidity, featuring a blend of sun and clouds and a high of 73 degrees. With the AccuWeather forecast, I'm meteorologist Jason Caterina on today's 97.5. Today.

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1: 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On 81 between Winchester, Martinsburg, and Hagerstown, Greencastle, there are no accidents. Traffic slows before you get to 40. 70 westbound, traffic slows 270 over to 340. Then Hagerstown to Hancock, traffic's good. 15 out of Leesburg, it's very heavy to get to Luckett's, heavy at Point Rocks. Route 9 in the Berlin Turnpike, you're going to be heavy. Then traffic slows Percival Road off and on over to Cider Mill Road, heavy at Harper's Ferry Road. Then you're fine to Charlestown and Martinsburg. Route 7, it's okay out of Leesburg, Berryville.

0: 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Don't see any accidents on 522 out of Hancock and the rest of the ride to Winchester. I'm Allie Oakley with traffic.
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1: All righty, once and for all, can we do this? Should you do cardio before or after resistance training, weight training? Well, a new study finally has an answer, and it could change your workout. Researchers from the University of East London found that people who lifted weights before doing cardio lost more fat, including the dangerous kind that gets packed around your organs and raises heart health risks. The study subjects who did weight training before cardio

0: also ended up walking more throughout the day and gained more strength and endurance. The experts say it's because lifting weights first burns off your muscles' sugar stores, so when you jump into cardio, your body switches to burning fat for energy. And if you do cardio first, it can leave your muscles too worn out so you don't build as much strength. Here's the bottom line. If your goal is fat loss and getting stronger, then lift first, then cardio. If your goal is just general fitness, well, do what you like because both work well.
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